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0: 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Thanks for hanging out. It is Terrific Tuesday. 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
1: okay.
0: Tuesday.
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1: Right.
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Feel a need to vent, feel a need to share, feel a need to anonymously complain or not anonymously, let us in on it. 1-877-811-RYAN. That's 7926. 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

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It is the new hit list. Big ups for Tyla. It was announced that she will be one of the performers at the FIFA World Cup opening ceremonies. New Tyla and Zara Larsson.

108. More on the way here on the new Hit List. I'm a shimmy out of here. I'll be back tomorrow night. 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
1: So the chalk pack for Olivia Rodrigo tickets, there's still time, but time is running out. Bottom line, when you hear an Olivia Rodrigo song on Kiss 108, you send us a chalk pack like this, for example.
2: I have two teenage girls. Oh, you don't know the drama that unfurls. Billy and Lisa, you have all boys. But Justin, just wait until Gemma is older and you can experience the joy. When Olivia toured for Guts, her last album, we wanted to go so badly you can't even fathom. But we lost the Ticketmaster war and resale was too pricey for us to get in the TD Garden door. Now she has new songs and we desperately want to go and scream, sing, drop dead with the throngs. So please, please, Kiss 108, I feel like it must be fate. We would go to the concert with such a huge grin if these tickets you let us win.
1: That's a good effort right there. That is really a good effort right there.
3: Pretty good. Pretty good.
1: That's called preparation. Doing your homework and getting her done.
4: Good writing, too.
1: Yeah.
4: It's impressive.
3: She put some work into it for sure.
4: She did.
3: So keep them coming.
1: Olivia Rodrigo, of course, comes to the TD Garden in Boston in October, the 15th, the 17th, and the 18th. Lisa, you've got a big book club tonight. Anything we need to know? Can anyone still get in?
4: It's sold out. Mm-hmm. I mean, it's very, very, very, very, very much sold out.
3: And you need a wristband.
4: You do. Get there at 5. From 5 to 6, we're doing the regular book club. 5:30 will be the Q&A. And then we roll into the meet and greet with Jenna and Emma after that, if you've got that wristband. Mm-hmm. So a lot going on at the Newbery. Again, get there and just be ready to have some fun.
1: Yeah.
4: Like, this is amazing. She's coming in from New York. Emma's coming in from the Vineyard. So I feel blessed.
1: They don't have a wristband. You're not getting in.
5: So if you don't get your wristband, you're not wearing a wristband at the door, you're not getting in.
1: Yeah, there are two separate wristbands, right?
4: There are, yeah.
1: Wow. Okay, and you got to check this out. So we're halfway, I think, through season 3 of Euphoria, which I'm watching.
3: Yeah, you're the only one, I think, right?
1: Yeah, I'm kind of surprised. Nobody else here is watching Euphoria?
3: No, I'm on the book tour.
4: I'm so knee deep in books too. Like I'm rolling into the Ben Mesrick book this weekend.
3: Yeah, I feel it. Checkmate. Yeah. I'm reading for no other reason besides I like to read.
1: Yeah. Okay. So when it comes to Euphoria, I've got you covered. Okay. Problem is, fans are outraged. They are blasting the show for going too far.

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You can still start the day with Billy and Lisa. Just play Kiss 108 on the iHeartRadio app at home.

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1: Let's get some talkbacks, Justin.
2: God, I made the mistake yesterday of talking about these Neatos.
3: Oh, yeah.
2: You know, the squishy toys.
3: Yeah. Stress ball things.
2: Yeah, they're super viral and selling out everywhere. And when there's drops like there was yesterday, there's lines out the door. I mean, parents are trying to get these things for their kids. So I mentioned it, and I've been getting DM'd by people since yesterday.
3: Saying that they have some that you can buy?
2: No. Where to get them.
3: Okay.
2: Yeah, I mean, they sell out instantly. My wife was in line at the store at 9 a.m. They were gone by 9:02, and there's a three-item limit. Because they resell for like 30 or 40 times what the original price is.
1: They came and went in 2 minutes?
2: 2 minutes, they were gone.
1: How did she manage to get so far up?
2: Well, she was early in the line. She got there early.
1: Wow.
2: It's a big deal, these Neatos.
4: Oh my God, I work in a store in the North Shore Mall. And let me tell you, 100% of my calls are to see if we have Neatos. Mm-hmm. I've been in this company and store for a month, and we've never had them. The kids drive me insane with the Neatos.
3: It's a cute name.
1: See, my theory is I don't think the kids or the moms are that into the actual item as they are the mania,
2: mm-hmm.
1: right? They just want to be a part of the mania that lives for a few days.
2: It's like the new Stanley Cup.
3: Yeah.
2: The new Labubu. This is 2026, the Neatos.
5: Hey, guys. It's Michaela. I work at a Barnes & Noble, and I am so sick and tired of kids calling about Neatos. And we'll tell them we're sold out. And we've been keeping track of how many times we've gotten a call about them. We've gotten about 430 calls. So Neatos need to stop immediately.
2: Yeah.
3: Wow.
2: So she got three for my son and my daughter. And then, you know, I go to school to pick up my son yesterday. He doesn't come out of the building when they, you know, they walk them out of the school.
1: Yeah.
2: So all the kids come out, but not my son. So I have to go up to the teachers and say, excuse me, where's my child?
1: Yeah.
2: Well, he's in the principal's office.
1: Oh, here we go.
2: Okay. So then he comes out and, you know, I said, you know, what happened? They said, we'll deal with this tomorrow. I don't know. Apparently, a kid put his hands on him, so he put the kid in an arm bar in line on his way out to school. So they had to break that up.
3: Ooh.
2: So we go
1: Wait
2: home.
1: Wait a minute. He knows the arm bar?
2: That's what he said. He goes, Dad, the kid put his hands on me, so I put him in an arm bar. That's what he said. We're going to deal with it today. But my point is, when we got home, he went in the house, and she gave him the Neatos. I go, why'd you give him the Neatos?
1: Oh, my God.
2: No, he got in trouble. He shouldn't get the Neatos.
1: He got rewarded with a Neato.
2: Yeah, there he was with the Neatos in the house.
3: It's very confusing.
2: Yes, Lisa, thank you.
1: Didn't he do something less than a week ago?
2: No. Did he?
1: It seems like he's always in the principal's office.
3: Well, all kids end up in the principal's office once in a while. Max was in once. Riley was in once.
2: Yes.
3: It happens.
1: I had a permanent seat in the vice principal's office.
3: Yeah. It can't, yeah.
2: Listen, I'm not going to, he's my son. I'll defend him, but, you know, yeah, sometimes he gets out of line.
3: Right.
1: Yeah.
2: Says bad jokes.
3: It's tough with boys, right?
2: It's boys.
3: It's boy. They have all this energy, and they don't really know what to do with it.
2: They're stuck in a classroom.
3: Yeah.
1: Why don't you have him boxing now?
2: He is boxing.
1: Yeah.
2: He is liking it.
1: So he's going to break someone's nose.
2: Well, you know, it's interesting about that. So think about this from a kid's perspective, okay? You put him into boxing, and in his mind, he's thinking, I'm going to learn how to fight so I can kick some people's asses.
1: Of course.
3: But then you can't.
2: But it's the opposite. Boxing teaches you not to fight.
3: Discipline.
2: Restraint. Yeah. And discipline.
3: Yes.
2: So I was with the trainer yesterday. I had a long talk. I said, listen, I need you to talk to him. Explain to him what this is about. This isn't because I told him about the armbar.
1: Yeah.
2: I go, you put a kid in an armbar at school.
1: Well, you had him in wrestling, and that's where he learned the armbar.
2: Probably.
1: Yeah.
2: I took him out of wrestling, though, but he's in boxing. I don't know. Anyway, the Neatos.
6: My son wants me to go every morning to every store to try to find these. I have found a bunch, so he does have some, and I actually like them. They're actually really good kind of sensory toy to get your mind off things. But I guess what happens is adults go in, they try to buy them all because they're resellers. So they take them from the kids to try to upsell them, make $50 off of one. It's crazy. Good luck out there.
1: So is this the new Stanley Cup?
2: Yeah.

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1: Inside the O'Neill Tunnel, heading southbound, the off-ramp to the Mass Pike Albany Street exit, the left lane is blocked. They are investigating a downed light fixture right now inside the tunnel, so expect some backups. If you're heading out on the expressway northbound, it's about a 20-minute ride into Boston. For Kiss 108, I'm Lisa Donovan.
2: I love the stories and the conversations. 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

Right. And Panthers was so good. MGM Music Hall Fenway last night. 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

0: might be gloomy today, but I'll take a gloomy Wednesday for a beautiful weekend ahead. Maybe 70 and 80 degrees all weekend long. Yes. 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
1: We mentioned it yesterday, but with the nice weather, it does come spending. And I was talking to a lot of people yesterday trying to figure out what to do for Memorial Day weekend, and there's nothing cheap. Driving is expensive. Even staying home, you're probably going to get some food in the backyard. Those burgers and hot dogs aren't as cheap as they once were. Money is definitely needed these next couple of weekends.
2: I just keep ordering things. Like, I don't know what it is. All the ads on social media, they get me. And I just order.
0: It doesn't matter if it's hot, if it's cold, if it's snowing. Gianna's spending.
2: I'm spending always.
0: Let us help you out, though. $1,000 an hour all afternoon long. 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

It's frustrating when you call a company for customer service and it's straight up AI nonstop. Mm-hmm. There's one thing you need to do to get that real person on the line. It's not press zero. I'll let you know what that is after One Republic on Kiss 108.

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0: I'm living, so we turning up. Yeah. We
1: turn
0: it up.
1: Ariana Grande, we have new music coming from her the end of May. Mm-hmm. We're all excited for that. Kiss 108's Mikey V, Frankie V, and Gianna.
2: Kara's in Burlington. Have you seen these videos going viral of the mom talking about Car Ranch?
3: I did not. Tell me about it.
2: Her car, Mike and John, have you seen
1: car
2: this?
1: Car Ranch?
2: Mm-mm. Car Ranch. So we all know the ranch dressing. Ranch, you know, we all love some ranch dressing. So her 17-year-old daughter was at dinner and said, "Hey, Mom, I need some ranch for dinner. I can't eat without ranch. You know, I love ranch." And Mom said, "Well, unfortunately, we're out of ranch today. You're going to have to do without." And the 17-year-old daughter says, "Actually, never mind." Walks out of the house. Mom thinks she's going to the store in the middle of dinner, kind of gets upset. Like, why are you leaving to go get, you know, ranch during dinner time? She walks into her car, comes back in with a packet of ranch that has been sitting in the car for days, and ended up using that at dinner. And Mom lost it, saying, "You can't use ranch that's been sitting in the car." And Mom says, "This is disgusting." Daughter says, "No, it's totally fine. It's just car ranch."
3: Oh, no. Mm-mm. Is she still alive? Like, did she survive?
2: The mother says she wants you to know car ranch is a recipe for explosive diarrhea, but her daughter did survive the ordeal.
4: I'm glad she survived. It's funny, I didn't see the story, but I follow this mom and son duo that they review restaurants together. Okay. And the mom has a car ranch, and Hidden Valley is like obsessed with them now because they comment on all the videos like, "Grab your car ranch." So this has to be a thing.
3: Unless they're installing some kind of, you know, cooling system into the cars now, which mine does not have. By
1: because like warm ranch sounds disgusting.
4: Right, but isn't ranch shelf stable? Like the ones if you get a salad
1: I'm
4: somewhere?
1: I'm sure it is,
4: like,
1: but if I think about it, I don't want my ranch warm.
4: No, definitely not. No.
1: It might be like warm milk almost. Yeah. Hey, Kara, thank you so much for riding home at Kiss 108.

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We are at it again this Wednesday. 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

Up next, a psychologist talked about this. It's very fascinating. If your spouse makes this facial expression, a divorce may be imminent. Kiss 108.